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3: Cloudy tonight with showers likely, low around 43. Another rainy day for Thursday and a cloudy day as well. Mid-50s for the high on Thursday. We get some sunshine on Friday, maybe mid-60s for the high.
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0: Millie would love me in the ride. You know, sometimes life gets so busy that you and your person become roommates with a shared calendar instead of lovers with a real connection. I mean, it's the bills, it's work, it's the kids, social media, all the things. But every now and then, you need to unplug from the world and plug back in to each other. I've got your top five signs that you need a lost weekend with your boo. Y'all talk more about responsibilities than romance. If every conversation sounds like a staff meeting, did you pay that bill? Who's picking up the kids? Did you call the insurance company? Child, it might be time. A relationship needs fun, flirting, touching, laughing, and desire to survive.
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8: Hey, well, hey, I can't lie, I wanted you the first time that I saw you. 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I know.

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0: spilling that R&B tea in the ride. Lizzo says the problem isn't that artists aren't dropping good music, it's that fans can't find it anymore. 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
2: Cloudy tonight with showers likely, low around 43. Another rainy day for Thursday and a cloudy day as well. Mid-50s for the high on Thursday. We get some sunshine on Friday, maybe mid-60s for the high.
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0: Us weekend with your boo. You can't remember the last time you really slowed down together. Not a quick peck before work, not falling asleep watching Netflix with one eye open. We're talking about intentional closeness, long hugs, lingering kisses, holding each other without rushing off somewhere. If everything feels fast-paced and transactional, a lost weekend gives you permission to pause and reconnect physically and emotionally without interruption.
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0: Playing nothing but the best in classic and new classic R&B. That was Lila James with Right On Time. Thanks for hanging out with me in the ride. My name is Shay Moore. Hit me up on Instagram at The Ride with Shay. If you've got a graduate in your life, or maybe even you are graduating, I want to show you some love. Hit me up.
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Nobody does it better. Playing the best in classic and new classic R&B. I'm Shay Moore. Thanks for hanging out in the ride. Fun fact, Kevon Edmonds from the group After Seven is actually the brother of legendary hit maker Babyface. Talent definitely runs all up and through that family. It's Ready or Not in the ride.

0: ride with yours truly, Shay Moore. That's when you take 48 hours with your mate and you all dip off together to reconnect. I've got the top five signs that you just might need that lost weekend that I'm talking about. Stress has been taking over the relationship. 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Sometimes couples don't need another serious conversation. They just need comfort, affection, laughter, and closeness. A weekend spent cuddled up, relaxing, and enjoying each other could feel like therapy without ever leaving the house.
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3: 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The 814 Job Fair is Tuesday, June 9th from noon until 4 at the Mill Creek Mall. Whether you're looking for a fresh start, a little extra cash, or a new career, the 814 Job Fair is your chance to get face-to-face with employers that are hiring today. Some of the businesses already attending? 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
4: Cloudy tonight with showers likely, low around 43. Another rainy day for Thursday and a cloudy day as well. Mid-50s for the high on Thursday. We get some sunshine on Friday, maybe mid-60s for the high.
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0: legal victory in the ongoing battle over her dad's estate. A judge reportedly ruled that about $625,000 in bonuses paid to outside law firms connected to Jackson's estate must be returned. Paris had questioned those payouts, saying there wasn't enough documentation explaining the legal work behind the bonuses. This latest ruling is being viewed as a big moment in her fight for more transparency. Daughter Paris just scored a major legal victory in the ongoing battle over her dad's estate. A judge reportedly ruled that about $625,000 in bonuses paid to outside law firms connected to Jackson's estate must be returned. Paris had questioned those payouts, saying there wasn't enough documentation explaining the legal work behind the bonuses. This latest ruling is being viewed as a big moment in her fight for more transparency involving the estate's finances and management.
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0: between Candy Burris and Todd Tucker is getting even messier behind the scenes. Reports say the couple have officially submitted their divorce settlement paperwork, but a judge has denied their request to completely seal the case. According to court documents, the couple argued that they'd allegedly been dealing with stalking concerns and wanted privacy to protect their children. The judge reportedly refused to fully close the records at this time, so parts of the case could still become public.
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1: Cloudy tonight with showers likely, low around 43. Another rainy day for Thursday and a cloudy day as well. Mid-50s for the high on Thursday. We get some sunshine on Friday, maybe mid-60s for the high.
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0: You know, life be life in sometimes, and you can look up and find that you're disconnected from your partner. I've got the top five signs that you need a lost weekend with your boo so you can reconnect. The outside world has been getting more attention than your relationship. If your phone gets more touching than your partner, Houston, we have a problem. Social media, work emails, group chats, and everyday distractions can slowly steal intimacy from relationships. A lost weekend is basically saying for these next couple of days, it's just us. No pressure, no schedules, no outside noise, just reconnecting, laughing, cuddling, talking. Ooh, all the things.
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0: That is T.I. T.I. let him know because he's still the only one with a gold single in 2026 of any genre. Let him know did that for him. And I think his album, Kill the King, is going to be amazing. So we shall see, right? All right. Coming up, I got more music for you. 112, Jaheim, and 803 Fresh.
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is Tone Stith. Happy Thursday, everyone. I am Sissy Brown. Welcome to the show. Thanks for joining me. I hope you're having a good one so far. Whatever it is you're out there doing, just make sure you ain't doing nothing crazy, okay? All right. Right now, it's Sitting Up in My Room, my girl Brandy, on today's Best Mix of R&B.

0: Today's best mix of R&B, Control, that is Tank. Coming up, Tim's, Snoop Dogg, and St. Harrison.
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3: The U.S. Treasury quietly released its official financial report for 2025. It appears by its own numbers, the U.S. government seems insolvent. It's reported that the Treasury shows about $6 trillion in assets and over $47 trillion in liabilities. Add it all up, and it looks like the U.S. owes more than $130 trillion it doesn't have. 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

0: Today's best mix of R&B, Stare at Me, Jane Hancock. 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

0: on time because I'm out. Time is up. And next one up is Big Ant. So make sure that you stay locked and listen to him and let him get you through your morning with some more amazing music like Layla Hathaway, like Usher, like Fantasia, Charlie Wilson, Tank, Fabulous. So much more coming up. So you stay locked. 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

old Bruno Mars talking about I Just Might on today's best mix of R&B. You're rolling with me, your quintessential Gen Xer. Ladies and gentlemen, I am big and good Thursday morning to you, you, and especially you over there. I see ya. Hey, everybody, I got a great idea. Get that cup of JoJo juice and let's get going because it's time to kick this off. We're down to just a couple of days to the weekend, baby. Here we go, everybody. Big stretch. Reach up high, touch that sky. Reach down low, touch them toes. Ladies and gentlemen, let's start this Thursday morning show.

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14: I'm Craig Flint from your Weather Authority. Today, a few showers or sprinkles possible. Mainly cloudy sky, breezy and cooler, 50 to 55. Tonight, remaining mostly cloudy with isolated showers possible, near 45. Friday, cloudy early, over to some sunshine, 60 to 65. From your Weather Authority, I'm meteorologist Craig Flint.
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0: Man, I'm telling y'all, that is one dope song. Tony said, and Fly. I love it, love it, love it, love it, love it. Hey, man, hold tight. I got a lot more of your favorites coming up. You're on it with me, Big Ant. Good morning.
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Yeah, One Love on today's best mix of R&B. One Love, One Love. You're lucky just to have just one love. That's the One Love I remember. I love that. Oh, Houdini. Okay, right? Yeah. Let's take it back, Danny. Hey, what's happening, everybody? It's me, your quintessential Gen Xer, Big Ant. It is Thursday morning. We are counting down to a weekend, and what a weekend it's going to be. Hey, be sure to follow me on all social media platforms. Rolling with Big Ant, all one word. Smush it together. I promise, I promise, I promise you'll find me. Birthday roll call coming up inside the hour. If you're celebrating a birthday today, I'm going to go ahead and say happy birthday to you right now. Then later on, I'm going to tell you who you are celebrating your birthday with. Star.

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10: I'm Craig Flint from your Weather Authority. Today, a few showers or sprinkles possible. Mainly cloudy sky, breezy and cooler, 50 to 55. Tonight, remaining mostly cloudy with isolated showers possible, near 45. Friday, cloudy early, over to some sunshine, 60 to 65. From your Weather Authority, I'm meteorologist Craig Flint.
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0: You better have boots on the ground today. If it's your birthday, man, get out there and celebrate it with Kelly Gale, Shanice. Happy birthday from Fab from Milli Vanilli. I think it's Fab. Lena Esco, Mark Zuckerberg, George Lucas, Kate Blanchett, Tim Roth, and Danny Huston. Happy birthday to everybody celebrating today.
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0: Jilly from Philly talking about pressure on today's best mix of R&B. Good morning, everybody. Once again, I'd love for you to follow me on all social media platforms if you don't mind. You can find me at Rolling We Begin, all one word, smush it together. Trust me, you'll find me. Getting ready to do a little bit of a road trip. Going to talk to you about that coming up inside the hour as well. Got really lucky, but I'm going to tell you about it here in just a bit. Right now, let's keep this morning show real. Hey, you. Go get some more coffee. I can tell you need it. Stop yawning. Get some more coffee.
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11: I'm Craig Flint from your Weather Authority. Today, a few showers or sprinkles possible. Mainly cloudy sky, breezy and cooler, 50 to 55. Tonight, remaining mostly cloudy with isolated showers possible, near 45. Friday, cloudy early, over to some sunshine, 60 to 65. From your Weather Authority, I'm meteorologist Craig Flint.
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0: Let me hit that road tomorrow morning on today's best mix of R&B. Good morning, everybody. You're rolling with me, your quintessential Gen Xer Big Ant. And tomorrow morning, literally as soon as I get off the air talking to you all, I am going to be heading up the highway to Tulsa, Oklahoma for Black Wall Street Motorcycle Rally. It's the 6th annual, and I am too excited to be a part of this. Be sure to follow me on social media for all the pics.
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9: 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It's reported that the Treasury shows about $6 trillion in assets and over $47 trillion in liabilities. 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

Okay, that one's called Bad on today's Best Mix of R&B. Tony, Tony, Tony, It Feels Good. Before that, good morning, everybody. You're rolling with me, your quintessential Gen Xer, Big Ann, on a Thursday morning as I count down to the weekend, baby. And what a weekend it's going to be. I am headed to Tulsa, Oklahoma for the, I think it's the fifth or sixth annual Black Wall Street Motorcycle Rally. And a lot of stuff going on. I mean, so many things. And we weren't going to go. My brother and I, you remember the last road trip we had? Well, we weren't going to go because we couldn't find a hotel. Well, one came available at the host hotel. So we said, you know what? Last minute decision. Let's go ahead and hit it. So a beautiful weather, beautiful ride up. Going to take, I believe it's called the Indian Highway. Or I'm not exactly what it's called, but we're going to take some back roads, bendy roads, and have a good time. It's going to be one great trip. Be sure to follow me on all social media because I will be posting all of pics, videos. Let's just say pics with sticks because I'm taking a thump of cigars with me. Oh, man, am I ever. I'm too excited.

plenty of that on today's Best Mix of R&B. We play the best mix of R&B from today and the songs that stand the test of time. 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

0: That's my girl Tyler and Water on today's best mix of R&B. So if you ordered a Trump phone, which I'd be shocked if you did, but if you did, you're not going to get it. I mean, well, they say they're going to be shipped out later, but likeliness of that happening, yeah, not going to happen. Not going to happen. Sorry.
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12: I'm Craig Flint from your Weather Authority. Today, a few showers or sprinkles possible. Mainly cloudy sky, breezy and cooler, 50 to 55. Tonight, remaining mostly cloudy with isolated showers possible, near 45. Friday, cloudy early, over back to some to sunshine, 60 to 65. From your weather authority, meteorologist Craig Flint.

0: and phone it. 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Two wheels on the ground, and we'll be seeing you all less than 24 hours now. Well, we'll be hitting the road less than 24
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0: Ari Lennox, today's best mix of R&B. I'm Tony Terrell, it's your best girlfriend. And gentle readers, it looks like Bridgerton season 5 is in the works, but we won't see it till next year, okay? 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But it is exceptional. 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
6: I'm Craig Flint from your Weather Authority. Today, a few showers or sprinkles possible. Mainly cloudy sky, breezy and cooler, 50 to 55. Tonight, remaining mostly cloudy with isolated showers possible, near 45. Friday, cloudy early, over to some sunshine, 60 to 65. From your Weather Authority, I'm meteorologist Craig Flint.
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0: Are You Even Real? That's Teddy Swims. Today's best mix of R&B, and I'm Tony Terrell, your best girlfriend. So now it's a week after Mother's Day. What do you do? Okay. Still treat mama really good. But, of course, now it's time to start thinking about how you will spend that unofficial kickstart to summer Memorial Day weekend.
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12: 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It appears by its own numbers, the U.S. government seems insolvent. It's reported that the Treasury shows about $6 trillion in assets and over $47 trillion in liabilities. 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
1: It's a love that withstands time, space, and matter forever. Forever's a mighty long time. Here we are decades later. The sentiment is still the same. 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

0: name with Blame It. Just saw him in a commercial with Drewski, who's going to be hosting the BET Awards. It's very funny. It's already funny, this commercial where Drewski shows up to Jamie Foxx's house on a horse talking about Django. And also in this commercial, you're going to see John Legend and Cardi B. I think they got the right person to host the BET award show coming up in June. And June 28th is the exact date you're going to want to tune in. 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
9: I'm Craig Flint from your Weather Authority. Today, a few showers or sprinkles possible. Mainly cloudy sky, breezy and cooler, 50 to 55. Tonight, remaining mostly cloudy with isolated showers possible, near 45. Friday, cloudy early, over to some sunshine, 60 to 65. From your Weather Authority, I'm meteorologist Craig Flint.
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And this guy is celebrating his birthday, a part of the group Tony, Tony, Tony. 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

0: Good memories with Cheryl Lynn. Encore, today's best mix of R&B. I'm Tody Terrell. And another great memory is the classic TV show, A Different World. They got a new version of that that will be released on Netflix very soon. A 10-episode series. And, of course, getting her fingerprints all over it again is Debbie Allen. This is going to be focused on the youngest child of Dwayne Wayne and Whitley Gilbert. And I can't wait to see this. However, we don't have a release date, but I do know that they're soon, sooner or later, they're about to wrap up all the production. And, ooh, this is going to be good. I know it's going to be good because Debbie Allen is still a part of it. 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
11: I'm Craig Flint from your Weather Authority. Today, a few showers or sprinkles possible. Mainly cloudy sky. Breezy and cooler, 50 to 55. Tonight, remaining mostly cloudy with isolated showers possible, near 45. Friday, cloudy early, over to some sunshine, 60 to 65. From your Weather Authority, I'm meteorologist Craig Flint.
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0: Bruno Mars, I Just Might, on today's Best Mix of R&B. Happy birthday, Shawnice. Shawnice Wilson, who sings I Love Your Smile, is celebrating her birthday today.
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1: 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I'm Tony Terrell on today's Best Mix of R&B, and Paris Jackson is making sure that the family stays paid. 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And so congratulations to Paris. 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
8: I'm Craig Flint from your Weather Authority. Today, a few showers or sprinkles possible. Mainly cloudy sky, breezy and cooler, 50 to 55. Tonight, remaining mostly cloudy with isolated showers possible, near 45. Friday, cloudy early, over to some sunshine, 60 to 65. From your Weather Authority, I'm meteorologist Craig Flint.
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0: Victoria Monet. Her new one is called Let Me on today's Best Mix of R&B. I'm Tony Terrell, and congratulations, Beyonce. The song Single Ladies put a ring on it from 2008 and Taylor Swift's album 1989 that was released in 2014. They will be a part of the induction into the National Recording Registry, and this recognizes the cultural and historic significance of those two artists and their music. So I'm really happy for them. That's awesome. Another big deal in their career. 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
9: I'm Craig Flint from your Weather Authority. Today, a few showers or sprinkles possible. Mainly cloudy sky. Breezy and cooler, 50 to 55. Tonight, remaining mostly cloudy with isolated showers possible, near 45. Friday, cloudy early, over to some sunshine, 60 to 65. From your Weather Authority, I'm meteorologist Craig Flint.
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0: That's the romantic Bruno Mars and Risk It All on today's Best Mix of R&B. I'm Tony Terrell, and this beautiful lady, Lizzo, is talking about how a lot of fans don't even know their favorite artists are dropping new music because of the algorithm, and she thinks that the algorithm is destroying the music industry and music marketing. Does she have a point? 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

That is St. Harrison with Bad. What's up, it's your boy Sean Good. Vibing out with you on this Thursday. Hey, we're almost at the weekend, good people. Just hang in there. It's almost done. I'm going to get you through the second half of your workday today. We're going to hit you with a good moment of motivation. We got some celebrity birthdays to celebrate. It's still Taurus season. And Chris Brown is actually responding to everybody that's got hate on his brand new album. I'll give you all that inside of my celebrity alert. Right now, here's Whitney Houston. This is Heartbreak Hotel.

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0: 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What's up with your boy, Sean?
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8: I'm Craig Flint from your Weather Authority. Today, a few showers or sprinkles possible. Mainly cloudy sky, breezy and cooler, 50 to 55. Tonight, remaining mostly cloudy with isolated showers possible, near 45. Friday, cloudy early, over to some sunshine, 60 to 65. From your Weather Authority, I'm meteorologist Craig Flint.
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0: with the man I need. It's your boy Sean Good vibing with you today on this Thursday. I'm going to take another quick break, then I'm going to come back with Tyrese, and I got the latest from Mariah the Scientist.
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0: 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It's your boy Sean Good vibing out with you on this Thursday. I got a classic from Soul to Soul coming up. Neo is on the way and Bruno Mars. 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

That's the latest from your girl, Maya. It's called ASAP. What's up? Happy Thursday. Your boy, Sean Good, helping you vibe out and get through the second half of this work day. We've got some celebrity birthdays. We're going to shout those out. It is Taurus season, so I got those coming up. Also, Lettucey is on the way. Right now, let's go back to an old cut. This is Tevin Campbell with

0: what's up? It's your boy Sean Good. Having a good time with you as you're trying to get through the second half of this workday. We're going to celebrate some birthdays real quick. Got to say happy birthday to Mark Zuckerberg, who's 42. Frank Gore is 43. Shanice is 53. Kate Blanchett is 57. Rafael Sadiq is 60. And George Lucas is 82 years old. Happy birthday to all you Tauruses out there. On the way up after this short break, I'm going to come back with Josh X. I got Carl Thomas and Teddy Swim.
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9: I'm Craig Flint from your Weather Authority. Today, a few showers or sprinkles possible, mainly cloudy sky, breezy and cooler, 50 to 55. Tonight, remaining mostly cloudy with isolated showers possible, near 45. Friday, cloudy early, over to some sunshine, 60 to 65. From your Weather Authority, I'm meteorologist Craig Flint.
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0: That is Teddy Swims with Lose Control. Still ahead in just a few minutes, you're going to hear a classic from LaVert, and I got my girl Kehlani on deck. 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

0: right, it's Kehlani with Folded. It's your boy Sean Good. We are rolling through the second half of your workday, trying to help you get closer and closer into the weekend. I got Kim on the other side of the break. Also, Miguel and Usher. Stay right
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is the King of Pop with Michael Jackson. Want to be starting something. Good Thursday afternoon. It's your boy Sean. Good helping you vibe out and wrap up this workday. I got a celebrity alert on Chris Brown. So he's been, got a brand new album called Brown, and a lot of critics been giving him some flack on it. But Chris Brown has something to say for all the haters out there. We'll get into that coming up soon. Right now, here's Century. This is Forever.

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0: Throwing it back to a classic. That's Marvin Gaye with Sexual Healing. Hey, what's up? It's your boy Sean Good vibing with you today on this Thursday. I got a celebrity alert on Chris Brown. He just dropped Brown, his latest album. A lot of critics have been giving him some flack on this album. You know, I think it's a cool album. Look at his entire catalog. I kind of like some other ones better. Hey, but it's definitely a good album. But Chris Brown's got a word for everybody that hates on his album. He's like, this album is for his diehard, hardcore, day one ride or die fans. He made this album for them. Anybody else that doesn't like the album, he doesn't really care. He didn't make it for you. And he said, he kind of threw a shot at this person. If you don't like this album, go listen to Zara Larsson or something, which is like one of the biggest pop artists right now, that she's clearly made it clear she doesn't like him at all. So he was like, if you don't like me, then go listen to her. Chris is not bothered by the haters in this album. He's proud of it. And brother, you should be, you know, but at the end of the day, it's not my favorite, but it's still a good album. I'm always going to be a Chris Brown fan through and through. Hey, big up, man. I cannot wait to see you come through on this tour with Usher. That's my celebrity alert. On the way up, you got more music coming up with Lela James, Music Soul Child, and Jill Scott.
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9: We are looking at cloudy skies tonight. Low tonight, about 44. Some clouds tomorrow, and high near 63. Clouds Friday night. It looks like some showers on Saturday.
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0: Scott with Pressure. What's up? It's your boy Sean Good. In just a few minutes, I'm going to hit you with Avery Wilson. I've also got the latest from Tank. Stay right there.
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0: That is Tank with Control. It's your boy Sean Good vibing with you today on this Thursday. Do me a favor, hit me up on socials. I'm on Instagram, the Sean Good, on Facebook at Sean Good, S-E-A-N-G-O-O-D. Like my page, follow me, and definitely say what's up. When we come back, I'm gonna give you a classic from I'll Be Sure. I got Keisha Cole and TLC. Stay there.
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1: This is a love that withstands time, space, and matter forever. Forever's a mighty long time. Here we are decades later. The sentiment is still the same. Listen.

That is the 20th anniversary of Raheem Devon's hit called You. Good Thursday evening. It's your boy Sean Good helping you wrap up this workday. It should be done for most of you. Some of you may have a little bit more time left. Hey, but coming up, guys, you're going to hear Wale. He's coming up. I also got Chris Brown. Right now, here's Mark Morrison, Return of the Mac.

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And we'll go forever after that. 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

0: 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Hey, it's your boy Sean Good. Did y'all hear about Nick Cannon? Nick Cannon is pulling back the curtains on his blended family dynamics. The Wild N Out creator host has landed a Netflix docuseries that will show how he balances his booming professional schedule with raising 12 children with 6 women across multiple households. The show's synopsis says the series will give viewers an inside look at how Nick Cannon navigates his wild blended families with humor, vulnerability, and his genuine dedication to being a present father. So be on the lookout for a docuseries with Nick Cannon. Coming up in just a few minutes, I got more music on the way as we continue to roll through this Thursday evening. Aaliyah's coming up, Luther Vandross, and my boy
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11: We are looking at cloudy skies tonight. Low tonight, about 44. Some clouds tomorrow, and high near 63. Clouds Friday night. It looks like some showers on Saturday.
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0: with Fly. We're keeping it going on this Thursday night. I'm going to come back in just a few minutes with Michael Jackson. I've also got Gabrielle Jacoby. Keep it locked.
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0: Gabrielle Jacoby with Baby. It's your boy Sean Good with you on this Thursday evening. I got K Michelle, T Pain, and Bobby Brown all ready for you. Let's take a quick break and I'll be right back.
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Victoria Monet with Let Me. It's your boy Sean Good with you on this Thursday evening. Hey, coming up before I wrap up the show, I'm going to give you a good moment of motivation, so don't miss that. I've also got En Vogue on the way and Bruno Mars. Right now, here's WizKid. This is...

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0: 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I'm going to hit you with a good moment of motivation before I wrap up the show, so be sticking around for that. Right now, I'm going to take a quick break, then I'm going to come back with a classic from 702. Khalid and Chris Brown.
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10: We are looking at cloudy skies tonight. Low tonight, about 44. Some clouds tomorrow, and high near 63. Clouds Friday night. It looks like some showers on Saturday.
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0: with Sensational. Still ahead in just a couple of minutes. Outkast is on the way. I got Snow Allegra coming up and Century. Stay there.
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0: That is Century with Forever, and that is my time, guys. Got to get up out of here. Of course, I'll be back with you tomorrow as we get into the weekend. I'm going to leave you with this good moment of motivation. You possess incredible power within you, an unstoppable force that can shape your reality. Embrace your unique strengths and trust your instincts to take bold steps towards your goals. Remember, every challenge is an opportunity to unleash your true potential, so get out there and do it. That is your good moment of motivation. Hit me up on socials. I'm on Instagram, The Sean Good, on Facebook, at Sean Good, S-E-A-N-G-O-O-D. Like my page, follow me, and say what's up. I'll catch you guys back here tomorrow.
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